0: deficiencies in that building. They recognize that and will agree to pay rent till the end of the year to help offset some of those costs.
1: City staff say the building wasn't maintained to expected standards and requires major repairs. Then the building will be transferred to the Nelson Community Land Trust Society. Larger open fires will be banned in the Southeast Fire Center as of next Thursday at noon. It does not affect campfires. The fires in question are classified as Category 3. That's piles more than 2 meters high and 3 meters wide, or grass covering more than 0.2 of a hectare. The mobile MRI unit at Kootenai Boundary Regional Hospital in Trail has been moved. It marks the start of Phase 2 of the MRI suite expansion that will see a permanent facility built inside the hospital. Interior Health Clinical Director Andrew Hughes says patients will now go to a different area.
2: All the capabilities, the quality of exam, everything is still status quo in that context with the trailer that's there. It's just moving to another location. But the exciting part is that one step closer to that Skookum upgrade around getting that brand new machine there.
1: The project is expected to take at least a year and a half to complete. A fundraising campaign for a new fire and rescue boat at Christina Lake will officially kick off on Saturday. Resident Ray Kroll says they need about $250,000 to buy a purpose-built boat for the fire department.
3: But it would also be available to the Park Service, to the Forestry Service, BCEHS for medical calls and stuff around the lake, the RCMP, who've used the current fire boat a couple times as well.
1: Kroll says the current boat was retrofitted and now needs upgrades, so they would prefer to buy new. Saturday's event is at Shuley Resort from 11 until 2. Firefighters will be on hand doing truck tours and demonstrations.
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1: Montreal will be hoping for less help from a Sabre stanchion in tonight's game in Buffalo. A funky bounce helped the American franchise tie up the series in Game 4, and the winner of tonight's game is taking a 3-2 series lead. Meanwhile, the Golden Knights might secure their spot for the Western Conference tonight. If they advance, this will be Mitch Marner's furthest playoff run. And finally, the Canucks leadership group has been determined, with Ryan Johnson named the GM and the Sedins named co-presidents. The Sedins have been working as development coaches for the Canucks systems for the past few seasons, while Johnson was the GM for the Canucks minor team, helping them win the championship last year.
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1: Single lane traffic is in effect on Highway 3A east of Nelson near 4 Mile. Expect delays from 6:30 a.m. to 6:30 p.m. until Friday. In our weather forecast, showers dropping down to 8 tonight, the chance of showers with a high of 15 tomorrow afternoon, the chance of showers dropping down to 6 tomorrow night, and the chance of showers with a high of 12 for Saturday. I'm Storm Lenny.

No One Knows. That is quintessential Queens of the Stone Age on Juice FM. Up next, Honeymoon Suite. And this is honestly my personal favorite song by Honeymoon Suite, Stay in the Light. I love it because it sends a positive message. It tells you to stay focused on your goals, maintain your integrity, and ignore negative influences, right? The light and the target are metaphors for staying true to yourself despite all the struggles and the pressures and all of the negative noise out there. Just stay in the light. Don't let the darkness take over and stay true to who you are.

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all for one. And by golly, it's one for all. All right. I mentioned this earlier on in the week, but tomorrow is the launch day for the new free bilingual app called Wildfire Ready. It brings all together wildfire updates, road closures, hotspot data, and more all into one place to give you a single reliable spot to stay informed during fire season because, well, when you have to react quickly, it's not so easy to go to all these different places. It pulls from multiple sources, government data, NASA hotspot tracking, and some AI tools to keep information updated in real time. Constantly, fire season's hit, you're checking all these different sites, you're making calls and trying to piece together what's happening. This app will allow

0: Love Me Like You Do. That is Ellie Goulding on Juice FM. I'm Bryce, heading out of here for the night. Long weekend is practically here. Tomorrow is Friday. Yes, the unofficial start of summer is, well, it's pretty much tomorrow. So that's great. Have a good one. I'll catch you at 2. And don't forget, your 6 o'clock news will be here before you know it.
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2: Yellowhead Road and Bridge will be sweeping road shoulders and cleaning traffic islands. 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
1: I'm Storm Lenny. A petition raising concerns about Indigenous education changes in School District 8 is circulating online. It claims Indigenous teaching positions are being replaced with support staff in elementary and middle schools. But SD8 Superintendent Trish Smiley says supports are expanding, not being cut.
2: The intention is not to reduce Indigenous education, but to broaden access to Indigenous-focused supports and increase the presence of Indigenous staff working directly with students and school communities.
1: She adds that the changes were developed through the district's Indigenous Education Council under the province's DRIPA legislation. FIFA-related policing is expected to place added pressure on local RCMP resources this summer. Creston RCMP Staff Sergeant Brandon Beliziak says the international event will require a significant coordinated response, including deployments from smaller detachments like Creston's.
3: FIFA is going to be a thing in the policing world. It's quite the hefty response plan, and we'd be interested to see how that turns out. I mention it because it will have that effect on us having minimal resources here during critical times.
1: He says the province invoked Section 9 of the Police Act, requiring the detachment to send 10% of its funded positions to the event that runs June 9th to July 12th. The former Kootenay School of the Arts building in Nelson may be vacated sooner than expected. CAO Kevin Cormack says Selkirk College has indicated it's willing to move out in August, but some financial obligations will remain in place through the end of the lease.
4: We have shared that some deficiencies in that building. They recognize that and will agree to pay rent till the end of the year to help offset some of those costs.
1: City staff say the building wasn't maintained to expected standards and requires major repairs. Then the building will be transferred to the Nelson Community Land Trust Society. Larger open fires will be banned in the Southeast Fire Center as of next Thursday at noon. It does not affect campfires. The fires in question are classified as Category 3. That's piles more than 2 meters high and 3 meters wide, or grass covering more than 0.2 of a hectare. The mobile MRI unit at Kootenay Boundary Regional Hospital in Trail has been moved. It marks the start of Phase 2 of the MRI suite expansion that will see a permanent facility built inside the hospital. Interior Health Clinical Director Andrew Hughes says patients will now go to a different area.
5: All the capabilities, the quality of exam, everything is still status quo in that context with the trailer that's there. It's just moving to another location. But the exciting part is that one step closer to that Skookum upgrade around getting that brand new machine there.
1: The project is expected to take at least a year and a half to complete. A fundraising campaign for a new fire and rescue boat at Christina Lake will officially kick off on Saturday. Resident Ray Kroll says they need about $250,000 to buy a purpose-built boat for the fire department.
6: But it would also be available to the Park Service, to the Forestry Service, BCEH&S for medical calls and stuff around the lake, the RCMP, who've used the current fire boat a couple times as well.
1: Kroll says the current boat was retrofitted and now needs upgrades, so they would prefer to buy new. Saturday's event is at Shuley Resort from 11 until 2. Firefighters will be on hand doing truck tours and demonstrations.
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1: Montreal will be hoping for less help from a Sabre stanchion in tonight's game in Buffalo. A funky bounce helped the American franchise tie up the series in Game 4, and the winner of tonight's game is taking a 3-2 series lead. Meanwhile, the Golden Knights might secure their spot for the Western Conference tonight. If they advance, this will be Mitch Marner's furthest playoff run. And finally, the Canucks leadership group has been determined, with Ryan Johnson named the GM and the Sedins named co-presidents. The Sedins have been working as development coaches for the Canucks systems for the past few seasons, while Johnson was the GM for the Canucks minor team, helping them win the championship last year.
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1: Single lane traffic is in effect on Highway 3A east of Nelson near 4 Mile. Expect delays from 6:30 a.m. to 6:30 p.m. until Friday. In our weather forecast, showers dropping down to 8 tonight, the chance of showers with a high of 15 tomorrow afternoon, the chance of showers dropping down to 6 tomorrow night, and the chance of showers with a high of 12 for Saturday. I'm Storm Lenny.

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1: I'm Greg Nesteroff. A petition raising concerns about Indigenous education changes in the Kootenai Lake School District is circulating online. It claims Indigenous teaching positions are being replaced with support staff in elementary and middle schools. But Superintendent Trish Smiley says supports are expanding, not being cut.
2: The intention is not to reduce Indigenous education, but to broaden access to Indigenous-focused supports and increase the presence of Indigenous staff working directly with students and school communities.
1: She adds the changes were developed through the district's Indigenous Education Council under the province's DRIPA legislation. FIFA-related policing is expected to place added pressure on local RCMP resources this summer. Creston RCMP Staff Sergeant Brandon Beliziak says the international event will require a significant coordinated response, including deployments from smaller detachments like Creston.
3: FIFA is going to be a thing in the policing world. It's quite the hefty response plan, and be interested to see how that turns out. I mention it because it will have that effect on us having minimal resources here during critical times.
1: He says the province invoked Section 9 of the Police Act, requiring the detachment to send 10% of its funded positions to the event that runs June 9th to July 12th. The former Kootenai School of the Arts building in Nelson may be vacated sooner than expected. City Manager Kevin Cormack says Selkirk College has indicated it's willing to move out in August, but some financial obligations will remain in place through the end of the lease.
4: We have shared that some deficiencies in that building. They recognize that and will agree to pay rent till the end of the year to help offset some of those costs.
1: City staff say the building wasn't maintained to expected standards and requires major repairs. Then the building will be transferred to the Nelson Community Land Trust Society. Larger open fires will be banned in the Southeast Fire Center as of next Thursday at noon. It doesn't affect campfires. The fires in question are classified as Category 3. That's piles more than 2 meters high and 3 meters wide, or grass covering more than 0.2 of a hectare. The mobile MRI unit at Kootenai Boundary Regional Hospital in Trail has been moved. It marks the start of Phase 2 of the MRI suite expansion that will see a permanent facility built inside the hospital. Interior Health Clinical Director Andrew Hughes says patients will now go to a different area.
5: All the capabilities, the quality of exam, everything is still status quo in that context with the trailer that's there. It's just moving to another location. But the exciting part is that one step closer to that Skookum upgrade around getting that brand new machine there.
1: The project is expected to take at least a year and a half to complete. And a fundraising campaign for a new fire and rescue boat at Christina Lake will officially kick off on Saturday. Resident Ray Kroll says they need about $250,000 to buy a purpose-built boat for the fire department.
6: But it would also be available to the Park Service, to the Forestry Service, BCEH&S for medical calls and stuff around the lake. The RCMP, who've used the current fireboat a couple times as well.
1: Kroll says the current boat was retrofitted and now needs upgrades, so they'd prefer to buy new. Saturday's barbecue is at Shuley Resort from 11 until 2. Firefighters will be on hand doing truck tours and demonstrations.
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7: To sports, and for the fifth time in their 9-year history, the Vegas Golden Knights are one of the final four teams remaining in the Stanley Cup playoffs after beating the Ducks 5-1 in Game 6. Meanwhile, the Canadiens take a 3-2 series lead after beating the Sabres 6-3. And in the PWHL, Ottawa takes an overtime 3-2 win against Montreal in Game 1 of the PWHL Walter Cup Finals. Out on the roads, and a lot of roadworks and maintenance are underway across the Kootenays, with drivers advised to expect delays and lane closures in several areas. In Nelson, on Highway 3A, maintenance and crews are drilling test holes between Lakeview Heights and Ridgewood Road. Single lane alternating traffic is in place as work continues until 6:30 tonight. Meanwhile, drivers on in an Oakland Valley Road should also prepare for delays as BC Hydro conducts vegetation management work between Highway 6 and Edgewood. Single lane alternating traffic is in effect weekdays from 7 a.m. to 5 p.m. through to Friday, June 5. And further east on Highway 3A near Kuskanook, road maintenance continues between the Kuskanook Rest Area and Bathy Road. The road is closed daily from 1:30 to 2:30 p.m. on weekdays until the end of May. Outside that closure window, single lane alternating traffic and delays up to 20 minutes are expected. To the weather, a mix of sun and cloud today, becoming cloudy in the afternoon with a few showers and a risk of a thunderstorm and some wind gusting up to 40 kilometres an hour as we look to reach a top of 15 degrees in Nelson, Trail and Castlegar and 14 in Grand Forks. Tonight, a few showers ending late in the evening, then mainly cloudy and a risk of thunderstorm, with those winds hanging around as we drop to a low of 6 degrees for most of the West Kootenays and 2 degrees in Grand Forks.

Adore You and Harry Styles on Juice FM. Happy Friday of the long weekend. While today technically is not a long weekend day, either some of us are going to be taking the day off or just phoning it in hard by noon and then getting ready to wind up, wind out, and get out the door. It is the first full camping weekend of the season. We'll be getting into that in just a little bit, talking about campfire bands, where and when. Got Toe of the Wet Sprocket coming up. Here's Colin James and Five Long Years as we jumpstart the Friday, May the 15th weekend.

0: All at once, toted the wet sprocket. So larger open fires will soon be banned across BC's Southeast Fire Center as wildfire risk begins climbing heading into summer. Now, the Category 3 fire prohibition takes effect at noon on May 21st and includes larger burn piles, land clearing fires, and other bigger scale open burns. Smaller Category 1 campfires are still currently allowed. So the Southeast Fire Center covers that huge portion of us, Southern Interior, Kootenays, and that area stretching all the way to the border. So this is obviously a preventative move aimed at reducing the risk of human-caused wildfires as temperatures rise and conditions are already dry and will continue to dry out as we get into the hot season. Human-caused did not necessarily mean intentional, however. Learned this interesting at the presentation at City Council last Monday. The category can include things like escape burn piles, equipment sparks, vehicles in dry grass, or down power lines. That all falls under human caused. So when we hear it, doesn't necessarily mean foolish or malicious. It could just be, you know, look at what happened over at Johnny's. The vehicle, you know, they got out to go sign in and something happened with the vehicle, right? But so for now, it looks like this weekend, camping is out. You will most likely get to have your campfire, but the following weekend, that'll be that. So you get your one weekend, it looks like, because the ban starts noon on May 21st.
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1: I'm Greg Nesteroff. Creston RCMP will operate with fewer officers this summer due to provincial FIFA-related policing deployments. Staff Sergeant Brandon Belisiak told Town Council the province has invoked a section of the Police Act from June 9th to July 12th, requiring detachments to contribute officers to support the event.
2: I'm required to send 10% of our funded positions to that event at all times, so that will drop us technically a member and a half.
1: He says efforts are underway to limit the impact on frontline policing during the busy summer. The Kootenai Lake School District is pushing back on claims it's cutting Indigenous education supports. An online petition says Indigenous education teacher positions are being eliminated in elementary and middle schools. But Superintendent Trish Smiley says the new model actually increases support for students.
3: The approved staffing model moving forward includes an overall increase to Indigenous education support for students. And the intention is really to broaden Indigenous-focused supports and increase the presence of Indigenous staff working directly with students.
1: She assures students they'll still see Indigenous education programming and dedicated learning spaces in schools across the district. The City of Nelson is reviewing its leased facilities after issues at the former Kootenai School of the Arts building. Selkirk College leased the space for years, but a recent inspection found it wasn't maintained to expected standards. City Manager Kevin Cormack says they're stepping up oversight on other Selkirk leased buildings.
4: The thing that came up was Kent Street Campus, so they continue to lease that. They do not want to see those similar situations happening in that building either, so we've agreed to connect our facility manager with their folks.
1: The college might be moving out in August, but it'll continue paying rent until the end of the year to offset the cost of repairs. A ban on larger open fires will take effect in the Southeast Fire Center as of noon next Thursday. It affects Category 3 fires, which are ones bigger than 2 meters high by 3 meters wide. It also means you can't burn grass over an area larger than 0.2 of a hectare. Campfires are not affected. The second phase is beginning on the MRI suite expansion at the hospital in Trail. Andrew Hughes is Interior Health's Executive Director of Clinical Programs and Health Technology. He says the mobile MRI trailer has been moved so the permanent build can start.
5: There will be some wayfinding to direct you to a different part of the location on the site. You can still check in at the regular spot, and then there might be just a little walkthrough to another location to access the actual trailer at this point.
1: The build is expected to be completed in late 2027 or early 2028. It'll greatly increase the number of MRI scans the hospital can do. And Christina Lake kicks off a fundraising campaign this weekend for a new fire and rescue boat. Ray Kroll is one of the community members trying to make it happen. He says they've approached a couple of manufacturers.
6: We've gotten the quotes from them, and it's around the $250,000, $260,000 range. And that'll have all of the things that the fire department will need, and other agencies as well.
1: Kroll says it would replace an existing fireboat that's a retrofitted personal craft.
6: That's our goal, is to get something that makes a little bit more sense, has more applicability and more versatility.
1: The barbecue fundraiser is Saturday from 11 until 2 at Shuley Resort.
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7: To sports, and for the fifth time in their nine-year history, the Vegas Golden Knights are one of the final four teams remaining in the Stanley Cup playoffs after beating the Ducks 5-1 in Game 6. Meanwhile, the Canadians take a 3-2 series lead after beating the Sabres 6-3. And in the PWHL, Ottawa takes an overtime 3-2 win against Montreal in Game 1 of the PWHL Walter Cup Finals.
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7: Out on the roads, and a lot of roadworks and maintenance are underway across the Kootenays, with drivers advised to expect delays and lane closures in several areas. In Nelson, on Highway 3A, maintenance and crews are drilling test holes between Lakeview Heights and Ridgewood Road. Single lane alternating traffic is in place as work continues until 6:30 tonight. Meanwhile, drivers on in an Oakland Valley Road should also prepare for delays as BC Hydro conducts vegetation management work between Highway 6 and Edgewood. Single lane alternating traffic is in effect weekdays from 7 a.m. to 5 p.m. through to Friday, June 5. And further east on Highway 3A near Kuskanook, road maintenance continues between the Kuskanook Rest Area and Bathy Road. The road is closed daily from 1:30 to 2:30 p.m. on weekdays until the end of May. Outside that closure window, single lane alternating traffic and delays up to 20 minutes are expected. To the weather, a mix of sun and cloud today, becoming cloudy in the afternoon with a few showers and a risk of a thunderstorm and some wind gusting up to 40 kilometres an hour as we look to reach a top of 15 degrees in Nelson, Trail and Castlegar and 14 in Grand Forks. Tonight, a few showers ending late in the evening, then mainly cloudy and a risk of thunderstorm, with those winds hanging around as we drop to a low of 6 degrees for most of the West Kootenays and 2 degrees in Grand Forks.
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Last girls at the party and the beaches. Social media feeds are starting to look a whole lot different. It all boils down to artificial intelligence. Businesses are now using AI tools to crank out posters, ads, graphics, and marketing, including businesses of large to small, and of course, even municipalities are using it. Looks like Grand Central Station with flashy AI-generated posters, but they all have that same rounded, identical, over-polished graphics, that same visual style. And someone said, oh, somebody made this wonderful poster of something. I said, yeah, they just did AI. We were all doing that now. Oh, that's AI? I said, yeah, that's AI. The concern isn't just the quality. It's about the saturation. Now, maybe it might be smart to look into making your own posters. And while maybe they don't have that perfection to them, they might stick out more. Because this is the issue. We're all trying to buck trends.

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0: Smooth criminal of Alien Ant Farm. Well, the Canadians are buying more electric vehicles and hybrid vehicles again. Sales jumped 75% compared to March of last year as gas prices continue to climb. It's funny, gas, electricity, we're paying for it either way. Just we're paying for it in different ways. And despite all the backlash and controversy around Elon Musk over the past couple of years, it looks like a lot of consumers are separating the man from the machine when it comes to EVs. Tesla still remains one of the biggest names in the electric vehicle market. But affordability is still that big hurdle. A brand new EV in Canada now commonly runs anywhere from about $50,000 to $70,000, depending on the model, the battery range. And while used EV prices have dropped significantly, with many now averaging around the $28,000 as more off-lease vehicles hit the market. Now, experts are saying that high fuel costs are pushing more drivers to at least consider hybrids or electric vehicles. Again, in the lower mainland, these things are probably more common, and up here, that's certainly up and around, but it's not as common because of charging concerns. What do they call it? There's some sort of, there's an actual term for a stress that you have when you're watching your battery drain on a long highway, but you're not sure when the next charging station is. Like gas, but the chances of us running into a gas station still are a whole of a hell of a lot better.
1: Shot of the Dawn.
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1: I'm Greg Nesteroff. A petition raising concerns about Indigenous education changes in the Kootenai Lake School District is circulating online. It claims Indigenous teaching positions are being replaced with support staff in elementary and middle schools. But Superintendent Trish Smiley says supports are expanding, not being cut.
2: The intention is not to reduce Indigenous education, but to broaden access to Indigenous-focused supports and increase the presence of Indigenous staff working directly with students and school communities.
1: She adds the changes were developed through the district's Indigenous Education Council under the province's DRIPA legislation. FIFA-related policing is expected to place added pressure on local RCMP resources this summer. Creston RCMP Staff Sergeant Brandon Beliziuk says the international event will require a significant coordinated response, including deployments from smaller detachments like Creston.
3: FIFA is going to be a thing in the policing world. It's quite the hefty response plan, and we'll be interested to see how that turns out. I mention it because it will have that effect on us having minimal resources here during critical times.
1: He says the province invoked Section 9 of the Police Act, requiring the detachment to send 10% of its funded positions to the event that runs June 9th to July 12th. The former Kootenai School of the Arts building in Nelson may be vacated sooner than expected. City Manager Kevin Cormack says Selkirk College has indicated it's willing to move out in August, but some financial obligations will remain in place through the end of the lease.
4: We have shared that some deficiencies in that building. They recognize that and will agree to pay rent till the end of the year to help offset some of those costs.
1: City staff say the building wasn't maintained to expected standards and requires major repairs. Then the building will be transferred to the Nelson Community Land Trust Society. Larger open fires will be banned in the Southeast Fire Center as of next Thursday at noon. It doesn't affect campfires. The fires in question are classified as Category 3. That's piles more than 2 meters high and 3 meters wide, or grass covering more than 0.2 of a hectare. The mobile MRI unit at Kootenai Boundary Regional Hospital in Trail has been moved. It marks the start of Phase 2 of the MRI suite expansion that will see a permanent facility built inside the hospital. Interior Health Clinical Director Andrew Hughes says patients will now go to a different area.
5: All the capabilities, the quality of exam, everything is still status quo in that context with the trailer that's there. It's just moving to another location. But the exciting part is that one step closer to that Skookum upgrade around getting that brand new machine there.
1: The project is expected to take at least a year and a half to complete. And a fundraising campaign for a new fire and rescue boat at Christina Lake will officially kick off on Saturday. Resident Ray Kroll says they need about $250,000 to buy a purpose-built boat for the fire department.
6: But it would also be available to the Park Service, to the Forestry Service, BCEH&S for medical calls and stuff around the lake. The RCMP, who've used the current fireboat a couple times as well.
1: Kroll says the current boat was retrofitted and now needs upgrades, so they'd prefer to buy new. Saturday's barbecue is at Shuley Resort from 11 until 2. Firefighters will be on hand doing truck tours and demonstrations.
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7: To sports, and for the fifth time in their 9-year history, the Vegas Golden Knights are one of the final four teams remaining in the Stanley Cup playoffs after beating the Ducks 5-1 in Game 6. Meanwhile, the Canadiens take a 3-2 series lead after beating the Sabres 6-3. And in the PWHL, Ottawa takes an overtime 3-2 win against Montreal in Game 1 of the PWHL Walter Cup Finals.
0: Weather.
7: Out on the roads, and a lot of roadworks and maintenance are underway across the Kootenays, with drivers advised to expect delays and lane closures in several areas. In Nelson, on Highway 3A, maintenance and crews are drilling test holes between Lakeview Heights and Ridgewood Road. Single lane alternating traffic is in place as work continues until 6:30 tonight. Meanwhile, drivers on in an Oakland Valley Road should also prepare for delays as BC Hydro conducts vegetation management work between Highway 6 and Edgewood. Single lane alternating traffic is in effect weekdays from 7 a.m. to 5 p.m. through to Friday, June 5. And further east on Highway 3A near Kuskanook, road maintenance continues between the Kuskanook Rest Area and Bathy Road. The road is closed daily from 1:30 to 2:30 p.m. on weekdays until the end of May. Outside that closure window, single lane alternating traffic and delays up to 20 minutes are expected. To the weather, a mix of sun and cloud today, becoming cloudy in the afternoon with a few showers and a risk of a thunderstorm and some wind gusting up to 40 kilometres an hour as we look to reach a top of 15 degrees in Nelson, Trail and Castlegar and 14 in Grand Forks. Tonight, a few showers ending late in the evening, then mainly cloudy and a risk of thunderstorm, with those winds hanging around as we drop to a low of 6 degrees for most of the West Kootenays and 2 degrees in Grand Forks.
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Broke Skin and John Fellner right here on Juice FM. Good morning, Sean. Your Devil Wears Prada is opening tonight at 7 o'clock for those that want to check this out. Schedule has been set and ready to go out for this weekend. Friday, Saturday, 7 o'clock, Sunday at 3. And then back at it next Thursday, Friday, Saturday for those that might be camping this weekend, doing their thing and can't quite make it but still want to see it. So it'll be here for 2 weeks. Devil Wears Prada is on now, May 15th until May the 24th. Then I'm not sure. Could be Mandalorian and Grogu. As soon as we know, we'll let you know. GemTheater.net for the upcoming shows, dates, and times, including tickets to see Valdi. He'll be here October the 3rd. Don't forget, tell all your friends and family, Sunday, August 2nd, is the Downtown Block Party with Bob Seger and the Springsteen Tribute Show. Bring your lawn chairs downtown on the Sunday evening and have fun in the Farewell Block Party. There's Honeymoon Suite and Burning in Love.

0: Karma Chameleon and the Culture Club. Well, Mark Carney's new clean electricity strategy is basically built around one giant notion. Canada's going to need way more electricity in the future. Why? Well, electric vehicles. Got to have more electric vehicles. Well, of course, we know that they're cheaper than they are paying for gas. But sooner or later, everything's going to cost, and it's all going to go up. AI data centers are also going to make things. Everyone go up, up, up, up, up, up, up. Electric heating systems and industry moving away from fossil fuels. The plan aims to double Canada's electricity grid by 2050. Now, the big question is, that's great, rah, rah, rah. Who's paying for this? Oh, we're all going to be paying for it. The federal government says the long-term goal is to actually lower energy costs through efficiency and modernization, and they claim 7 in 10 households could eventually save money. The good news around here is that we'll be the free houses that don't. Why? Because at the end of the day, older homes still have older windows. Older windows still bleed and leak nice warm air or let in nice hot air when you want it to stay cold. Well, you could always replace those windows. Of course you could. Have you had a recent quote on windows lately? There goes the idea. You could ask for the quote, get the answer, and go, well, that project just went out the window all in one fell swoop. The cost of replacing windows is extremely expensive, even with rebates. You're like, that's the rebate? Get real. Get out of here. I don't have that kind of money. So the reality is probably somewhere in the middle. That's why the government is also talking about retrofit grants and financing programs for up to a million homes. A million homes is not a lot when you spread it across Canada, and it'll probably lean out east where there's like more snow out towards Nova Scotia, that type of thing. Cleaner electricity could absolutely help Canada long term. Yes, of course. But for regular people living in older homes, small towns like ours, way out west, that transition probably won't feel that cheap.
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Love Song and Sky to keep her rolling as we edge towards 7:30. Then we'll have news and sports at the bottom of the hour as we roll into our Friday morning.

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1: I'm Greg Nesteroff. Creston RCMP will operate with fewer officers this summer due to provincial FIFA-related policing deployments. Staff Sergeant Brandon Belisiak told Town Council the province has invoked a section of the Police Act from June 9th to July 12th, requiring detachments to contribute officers to support the event.
2: I'm required to send 10% of our funded positions to that event at all times, so that will drop us technically a member and a half.
1: He says efforts are underway to limit the impact on frontline policing during the busy summer. The Kootenai Lake School District is pushing back on claims it's cutting Indigenous education supports. An online petition says Indigenous education teacher positions are being eliminated in elementary and middle schools. But Superintendent Trish Smiley says the new model actually increases support for students.
3: The approved staffing model moving forward includes an overall increase to Indigenous education support for students. And the intention is really to broaden Indigenous-focused supports and increase the presence of Indigenous staff working directly with students.
1: She assures students they'll still see Indigenous education programming and dedicated learning spaces in schools across the district. The City of Nelson is reviewing its leased facilities after issues at the former Kootenai School of the Arts building. Selkirk College leased the space for years, but a recent inspection found it wasn't maintained to expected standards. City Manager Kevin Cormack says they're stepping up oversight on other Selkirk leased buildings.
4: The thing that came up was Kent Street Campus, so they continue to lease that. They do not want to see those similar situations happening in that building either, so we've agreed to connect our facility manager with their folks.
1: The college might be moving out in August, but it'll continue paying rent until the end of the year to offset the cost of repairs. A ban on larger open fires will take effect in the Southeast Fire Center as of noon next Thursday. It affects Category 3 fires, which are ones bigger than 2 meters high by 3 meters wide. It also means you can't burn grass over an area larger than 0.2 of a hectare. Campfires are not affected. The second phase is beginning on the MRI suite expansion at the hospital in Trail. Andrew Hughes is Interior Health's Executive Director of Clinical Programs and Health Technology. He says the mobile MRI trailer has been moved so the permanent build can start.
5: There will be some wayfinding to direct you to a different part of the location on the site. You can still check in at the regular spot, and then there might be just a little walkthrough to another location to access the actual trailer at this point.
1: The build is expected to be completed in late 2027 or early 2028. It'll greatly increase the number of MRI scans the hospital can do. And Christina Lake kicks off a fundraising campaign this weekend for a new fire and rescue boat. Ray Kroll is one of the community members trying to make it happen. He says they've approached a couple of manufacturers.
6: We've gotten the quotes from them, and it's around the $250,000-$260,000 range, and that'll have all of the things that the fire department will need and other agencies as well.
1: Kroll says it would replace an existing fireboat that's a retrofitted personal craft.
6: That's our goal, is to get something that makes a little bit more sense, has more applicability and more versatility.
1: The barbecue fundraiser is Saturday from 11 until 2 at Shuley Resort.
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7: To sports, and for the fifth time in their 9-year history, the Vegas Golden Knights are one of the final four teams remaining in the Stanley Cup playoffs after beating the Ducks 5-1 in Game 6. Meanwhile, the Canadians take a 3-2 series lead after beating the Sabres 6-3. And in the PWHL, Ottawa takes an overtime 3-2 win against Montreal in Game 1 of the PWHL Walter Cup Finals.
0: Weather.
7: Out on the roads, and a lot of roadworks and maintenance are underway across the Kootenays, with drivers advised to expect delays and lane closures in several areas. In Nelson, on Highway 3A, maintenance and crews are drilling test holes between Lakeview Heights and Ridgewood Road. Single lane alternating traffic is in place as work continues until 6:30 tonight. Meanwhile, drivers on in an Oakland Valley Road should also prepare for delays as BC Hydro conducts vegetation management work between Highway 6 and Edgewood. Single lane alternating traffic is in effect weekdays from 7 a.m. to 5 p.m. through to Friday, June 5. And further east on Highway 3A near Kuskanook, road maintenance continues between the Kuskanook Rest Area and Bathy Road. The road is closed daily from 1:30 to 2:30 p.m. on weekdays until the end of May. Outside that closure window, single lane alternating traffic and delays up to 20 minutes are expected. To the weather, a mix of sun and cloud today, becoming cloudy in the afternoon with a few showers and a risk of a thunderstorm and some wind gusting up to 40 kilometres an hour as we look to reach a top of 15 degrees in Nelson, Trail and Castlegar and 14 in Grand Forks. Tonight, a few showers ending late in the evening, then mainly cloudy and a risk of thunderstorm, with those winds hanging around as we drop to a low of 6 degrees for most of the West Kootenays and 2 degrees in Grand Forks.
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0: It's time to register up for the Friday Play Camp. It's going to be spring's time session from May 29th to June 26th, all the way up to the end of school. So for those of us that have kids that are in the younger years, especially K to grade 4, and they need something to do on Fridays, and they haven't quite aged out just yet, and they still want to do some of those activities, Friday, 8:30 a.m. to 3:30 p.m. over at the Jack at the Viewing Room. Then they go off and do little adventures. But, of course, if you already have been doing this, you already know that it's just time to register again for May 29th to June 26th for Spring 2's Friday Play Camp for the 5 sessions that will be coming up. Hey, we're already into May, like it is May long weekend, and then we're going to be, the next one will be the, well, I guess it's the end of school, right? There you go.
1: Shot of the Dawn.
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Sucks to be you in the Prozac on Juice FM. Good morning, Sean here. Boundary Museum and Archives has their Bee Talks presenters. So from Terry's Honey Farm, it's going to be Doug Huckster. You got Marty Menzies from Lana Lavender Farm, Philip Charmé from Emotions in Wood, and Liz Huckster. They'll be doing this over at the Honeybee Festival May 30th from 10 a.m. to 3 p.m. up at the museum. So for those that have interest in honey and bees, keep this in mind. It's George Michael and Father Figure.

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1: If you come in and test drive a vehicle at AM Ford or AM Plus, okay, we're going to set aside $30 just for the Little League, because we're hosting the Little League Provincials this year, and then next year, it's going to be the Little League Canadian. So, you know, there's a lot of volunteers that have been working very, very hard. The Little League Park looks outstanding. It's got all new turf that's been laid down, and again, kudos to all of the volunteers. But, you know, Little League is a developmental thing that's been around for a long time, incepted originally by Andy Belisky, and part of that legacy is a lot of his players, including my son, DJ Ashman, who played on the 1990 Little League World Series team that went to the World Series, along with Jason Bay and a lot of other local kids. It's all about the basically donation. 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I mean, they've got Major League backstop. They've got all kinds of things that they've done out at the park. 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
1: I'm Greg Nesteroff. A petition raising concerns about Indigenous education changes in the Kootenai Lake School District is circulating online. It claims Indigenous teaching positions are being replaced with support staff in elementary and middle schools. But Superintendent Trish Smiley says supports are expanding, not being cut.
2: The intention is not to reduce Indigenous education, but to broaden access to Indigenous-focused supports and increase the presence of Indigenous staff working directly with students and school communities.
1: She adds the changes were developed through the district's Indigenous Education Council under the province's DRIPA legislation. FIFA-related policing is expected to place added pressure on local RCMP resources this summer. Creston RCMP Staff Sergeant Brandon Beliziuk says the international event will require a significant coordinated response, including deployments from smaller detachments like Creston.
3: FIFA is going to be a thing in the policing world. It's quite the hefty response plan, and we'll be interested to see how that turns out. I mention it because it will have that effect on us having minimal resources here during critical times.
1: He says the province invoked Section 9 of the Police Act, requiring the detachment to send 10% of its funded positions to the event that runs June 9th to July 12th. The former Kootenai School of the Arts building in Nelson may be vacated sooner than expected. City Manager Kevin Cormack says Selkirk College has indicated it's willing to move out in August, but some financial obligations will remain in place through the end of the lease.
4: We have shared that some deficiencies in that building. They recognize that and will agree to pay rent till the end of the year to help offset some of those costs.
1: City staff say the building wasn't maintained to expected standards and requires major repairs. Then the building will be transferred to the Nelson Community Land Trust Society. Larger open fires will be banned in the Southeast Fire Center as of next Thursday at noon. It doesn't affect campfires. The fires in question are classified as Category 3. That's piles more than 2 meters high and 3 meters wide, or grass covering more than 0.2 of a hectare. The mobile MRI unit at Kootenai Boundary Regional Hospital in Trail has been moved. It marks the start of Phase 2 of the MRI suite expansion that will see a permanent facility built inside the hospital. Interior Health Clinical Director Andrew Hughes says patients will now go to a different area.
5: All the capabilities, the quality of exam, everything is still status quo in that context with the trailer that's there. It's just moving to another location. But the exciting part is that one step closer to that upgrade around getting that brand new machine there.
1: The project is expected to take at least a year and a half to complete. And a fundraising campaign for a new fire and rescue boat at Christina Lake will officially kick off on Saturday. Resident Ray Kroll says they need about $250,000 to buy a purpose-built boat for the fire department.
6: But it would also be available to the Park Service, to the Forestry Service, BCEH&S for medical calls and stuff around the lake. The RCMP, who've used the current fireboat a couple times as well.
1: Kroll says the current boat was retrofitted and now needs upgrades, so they'd prefer to buy new. Saturday's barbecue is at Shuley Resort from 11 until 2. Firefighters will be on hand doing truck tours and demonstrations.
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8: To sports, and for the fifth time in their 9-year history, the Vegas Golden Knights are one of the final four teams remaining in the Stanley Cup playoffs after beating the Ducks 5-1 in Game 6. Meanwhile, the Canadians take a 3-2 series lead after beating the Sabres 6-3. And in the PWHL, Ottawa takes an overtime 3-2 win against Montreal in Game 1 of the PWHL Walter Cup Finals.
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8: Out on the roads, and a lot of roadworks and maintenance are underway across the Kootenays, with drivers advised to expect delays and lane closures in several areas. In Nelson, on Highway 3A, maintenance and crews are drilling test holes between Lakeview Heights and Ridgewood Road. Single lane alternating traffic is in place as work continues until 6:30 tonight. Meanwhile, drivers on in an Oakland Valley Road should also prepare for delays as BC Hydro conducts vegetation management work between Highway 6 and Edgewood. Single lane alternating traffic is in effect weekdays from 7 a.m. to 5 p.m. through to Friday, June 5. And further east on Highway 3A near Kuskanook, road maintenance continues between the Kuskanook Rest Area and Bathy Road. The road is closed daily from 1:30 to 2:30 p.m. on weekdays until the end of May. Outside that closure window, single lane alternating traffic and delays up to 20 minutes are expected. To the weather, a mix of sun and cloud today, becoming cloudy in the afternoon with a few showers and a risk of a thunderstorm and some wind gusting up to 40 kilometres an hour as we look to reach a top of 15 degrees in Nelson, Trail and Castlegar and 14 in Grand Forks. Tonight, a few showers ending late in the evening, then mainly cloudy and a risk of thunderstorm, with those winds hanging around as we drop to a low of 6 degrees for most of the West Kootenays and 2 degrees in Grand Forks.
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Champagne Supernova and Oasis on Juice FM. We're heading into the first long weekend of our warmer months. Category 3 fire prohibition takes effect at noon on May the 21st. So we've got the long weekend upon us right now. And that means that things can continue on, including campfires. But after that, it looks like the 21st, which will be next Thursday, that will be a wrap. Campfires will also go under the ban, including large burn piles, land clearing fires, and other bigger scale open burns. So that is where things are currently at for right now. So Category 1 campfires are still currently available, and that we just have to play it by ear as we roll along, and then things will change as the temperature changes. But of course, the category can include anything that escapes burn piles. Equipment, sparks, vehicle, and dry grass or down power lines, also known as human cause, not necessarily mean intentional with malice, but, car lights on fire because something goes wrong, field is nearby, et cetera, et cetera. So this is just something to be aware of as we get into the camping season, and this weekend is good, though. So keep it simple, keep it small, and be able to put it out.

0: Dark Horse and Amanda Marshall. Well, the Caslo Jazz Fest is about $250K in debt following years of rising infrastructure costs, insurance, wildfire uncertainty, and, of course, sponsorship challenges. Now, this is not alone. Across BC, small towns in Canada, festivals and live music events are under some serious pressure. Many have canceled, many have downsized, and others are specifically staying in areas that they know that it'll have a much better opportunity of gain when it comes to the higher ticket prices when you have more of a central location. Certain spots on the island, it can draw people in from all over. Where you put it on one side, it can be a little challenging. And that's going to bleed all the way up here. We know the Rockfest is no longer here. Chances of that ever making its way back, never say never. But when you look at the overall cost of what it would be, it does start to go up against the grain, and it starts to show signs of going, well, there would be no ROI in that. So how would you and why would you do that? And that's what it boils down to. Grant dollars are down all across the board, and the first thing that usually goes is those types of grants and entertainment. So as we move on over the next several years, we probably will notice a thinning of showcases and festivals. Some towns will still get it. And of course, we have to stop and pause. Why are they getting it? Well, it could be their location. Do they have resort municipality initiatives? Are they a part of the Columbia Basin Trust? Are there other resources that they have economically and financially that allow for them to dip into that pool without it overly affecting the bottom line of that small town? And in our case, we don't have that. And possibly in Caslo's, they're similar. So as we move forward, these types of projects will probably get thinner and thinner or not exist at all.
1: Shot of the Dawn.
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1: I'm Greg Nesteroff. Creston RCMP will operate with fewer officers this summer due to provincial FIFA-related policing deployments. Staff Sergeant Brandon Belisiak told Town Council the province has invoked a section of the Police Act from June 9th to July 12th, requiring detachments to contribute officers to support the event.
2: I'm required to send 10% of our funded positions to that event at all times, so that will drop us technically a member and a half.
1: He says efforts are underway to limit the impact on frontline policing during the busy summer. The Kootenai Lake School District is pushing back on claims it's cutting Indigenous education supports. An online petition says Indigenous education teacher positions are being eliminated in elementary and middle schools. But Superintendent Trish Smiley says the new model actually increases support for students.
3: The approved staffing model moving forward includes an overall increase to Indigenous education support for students. And the intention is really to broaden Indigenous-focused supports and increase the presence of Indigenous staff working directly with students.
1: She assures students they'll still see Indigenous education programming and dedicated learning spaces in schools across the district. The City of Nelson is reviewing its leased facilities after issues at the former Kootenai School of the Arts building. Selkirk College leased the space for years, but a recent inspection found it wasn't maintained to expected standards. City Manager Kevin Cormack says they're stepping up oversight on other Selkirk leased buildings.
4: The thing that came up was Kent Street Campus, so they continue to lease that. They do not want to see those similar situations happening in that building either, so we've agreed to connect our facility manager with their folks.
1: The college might be moving out in August, but it'll continue paying rent until the end of the year to offset the cost of repairs. A ban on larger open fires will take effect in the Southeast Fire Center as of noon next Thursday. It affects Category 3 fires, which are ones bigger than 2 meters high by 3 meters wide. It also means you can't burn grass over an area larger than 0.2 of a hectare. Campfires are not affected. The second phase is beginning on the MRI suite expansion at the hospital in Trail. Andrew Hughes is Interior Health's Executive Director of Clinical Programs and Health Technology. He says the mobile MRI trailer has been moved so the permanent build can start.
5: There will be some wayfinding to direct you to a different part of the location on the site. You can still check in at the regular spot, and then there might be just a little walkthrough to another location to access the actual trailer at this point.
1: The build is expected to be completed in late 2027 or early 2028. It'll greatly increase the number of MRI scans the hospital can do. And Christina Lake kicks off a fundraising campaign this weekend for a new fire and rescue boat. Ray Kroll is one of the community members trying to make it happen. He says they've approached a couple of manufacturers.
6: We've gotten the quotes from them, and it's around the $250,000, $260,000 range. And that'll have all of the things that the fire department will need, and other agencies as well.
1: Kroll says it would replace an existing fireboat that's a retrofitted personal craft.
6: That's our goal, is to get something that makes a little bit more sense, has more applicability and more versatility.
1: The barbecue fundraiser is Saturday from 11 until 2 at Shuley Resort.
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7: To sports, and for the fifth time in their nine-year history, the Vegas Golden Knights are one of the final four teams remaining in the Stanley Cup playoffs after beating the Ducks 5-1 in Game 6. Meanwhile, the Canadians take a 3-2 series lead after beating the Sabres 6-3. And in the PWHL, Ottawa takes an overtime 3-2 win against Montreal in Game 1 of the PWHL Walter Cup Finals.
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7: Out on the roads, and a lot of roadworks and maintenance are underway across the Kootenays, with drivers advised to expect delays and lane closures in several areas. In Nelson, on Highway 3A, maintenance and crews are drilling test holes between Lakeview Heights and Ridgewood Road. Single lane alternating traffic is in place as work continues until 6:30 tonight. Meanwhile, drivers on in an Oakland Valley road

0: 15 degrees in Nelson, Trail and Castlegar, and 14 in Grand Forks. Tonight, a few showers ending late in the evening, then mainly cloudy and a risk of thunderstorm, with those winds hanging around as we drop to a low of 6 degrees for most of the West Kootenays and 2 degrees in Grand Forks.
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0: No more in loud luxury. Well, somebody in our community, Shauna Parman, has posted that somebody has stolen her bike outside of a friend's house. So the bike was on private property and was over visiting a friend. And it looks like that it was just jacked. So it looks like a dark gray bike with some orange font on the sides, you know, basically around the rims and stuff. If anyone happens to see it, that she's posted what it looks like on social media to let her know. I mean, I know when these things go, the next thing you know, they're spray painted and you don't, you know, who knows. But with that being said, we all have an idea of where they end up, but if anyone sees anything floating around, to go onto the community page and check it out and see if it matches the description of what you think you saw.
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2: I know we are all sad with the departure of winter.
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0: That's Teddy Swims and The Door. Well, Canadians are buying more electric vehicle and hybrid vehicles again, with the new sales jumping 75% compared to March of last year as gas prices continue to climb. Now, of course, gas prices will eventually drop when the strait opens back up and things get back to some form of normal. It'll take time. It takes years to get consistency, and you can damage it all in one fell swoop, and that's exactly what has happened now. But despite all the backlash and controversy around Elon Musk over the past couple of years, it looks like a lot of consumers are separating the man from the machine when it comes to EVs. Tesla still remains one of the biggest names in electric vehicle market. Now, affordability is still a hurdle in this. A brand new EV in Canada now commonly runs anywhere from about 50 to 70K. Could be even more depending on the deal, depending on the model, battery, range, all that stuff. Now, EV prices have dropped, with many now averaging around the $28,000 mark when it comes to used. But high-cost fuel are pushing more drivers to at least consider hybrids. Now, in the lower mainland, these types of things are far more common. And up here in the sticks, it's a bit of a different ballgame. Yes, there are EVs around, and yes, there are charging stations around, and yes, we will be getting a Tesla charging station on Highway 3. But it's still overall, there's a concern when you're doing long-distance driving, and if you can't make it to a charging station, where most likely with gas, of course, there's going to be a better chance you'll find one. Now, high fuel costs are pushing more drivers to at least consider this. But the reality is, people like the idea of it, but it's going to cost money any which way we look at it. Somewhere along the line, it always trickles back down to our wallets.
1: Shot of the Dawn.
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1: I'm Greg Nesteroff. A petition raising concerns about Indigenous education changes in the Kootenai Lake School District is circulating online. It claims Indigenous teaching positions are being replaced with support staff in elementary and middle schools. But Superintendent Trish Smiley says supports are expanding, not being cut.
2: The intention is not to reduce Indigenous education, but to broaden access to Indigenous-focused supports and increase the presence of Indigenous staff working directly with students and school communities.
1: She adds the changes were developed through the district's Indigenous Education Council under the province's DRIPA legislation. FIFA-related policing is expected to place added pressure on local RCMP resources this summer. Creston RCMP Staff Sergeant Brandon Beliziak says the international event will require a significant coordinated response, including deployments from smaller detachments like Creston.
3: FIFA is going to be a thing in the policing world. It's quite the hefty response plan, and we'll be interested to see how that turns out. I mention it because it will have that effect on us having minimal resources here during critical times.
1: He says the province invoked Section 9 of the Police Act, requiring the detachment to send 10% of its funded positions to the event that runs June 9th to July 12th. The former Kootenai School of the Arts building in Nelson may be vacated sooner than expected. City manager Kevin Cormack says Selkirk College has indicated it's willing to move out in August, but some financial obligations will remain in place through the end of the lease.
4: We have shared that some deficiencies in that building. They recognize that and will agree to pay rent till the end of the year to help offset some of those costs.
1: City staff say the building wasn't maintained to expected standards and requires major repairs. Then the building will be transferred to the Nelson Community Land Trust Society. Larger open fires will be banned in the Southeast Fire Center as of next Thursday at noon. It doesn't affect campfires. The fires in question are classified as Category 3. That's piles more than 2 meters high and 3 meters wide, or grass covering more than 0.2 of a hectare. The mobile MRI unit at Kootenai Boundary Regional Hospital in Trail has been moved. It marks the start of Phase 2 of the MRI suite expansion that will see a permanent facility built inside the hospital. Interior Health Clinical Director Andrew Hughes says patients will now go to a different area.
5: All the capabilities, the quality of exam, everything is still status quo in that context with the trailer that's there. It's just moving to another location. But the exciting part is that one step closer to that Skookum upgrade around getting that brand new machine there.
1: The project is expected to take at least a year and a half to complete. And a fundraising campaign for a new fire and rescue boat at Christina Lake will officially kick off on Saturday. Resident Ray Kroll says they need about $250,000 to buy a purpose-built boat for the fire department.
6: But it would also be available to the Park Service, to the Forestry Service, BCEHS for medical calls and stuff around the lake. The RCMP, who've used the current fireboat a couple times as well.
1: Kroll says the current boat was retrofitted and now needs upgrades, so they'd prefer to buy new. Saturday's barbecue is at Shuley Resort from 11 until 2. Firefighters will be on hand doing truck tours and demonstrations.
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7: To sports, and for the fifth time in their 9-year history, the Vegas Golden Knights are one of the final four teams remaining in the Stanley Cup playoffs after beating the Ducks 5-1 in Game 6. Meanwhile, the Canadians take a 3-2 series lead after beating the Sabres 6-3. And in the PWHL, Ottawa takes an overtime 3-2 win against Montreal in Game 1 of the PWHL Walter Cup Finals. Out on the roads, and a lot of roadworks and maintenance are underway across the Kootenays, with drivers advised to expect delays and lane closures in several areas. In Nelson, on Highway 3A, maintenance and crews are drilling test holes between Lakeview Heights and Ridgewood Road. Single lane alternating traffic is in place as work continues until 6:30 tonight. Meanwhile, drivers on in an Oakland Valley Road should also prepare for delays as BC Hydro conducts vegetation management work between Highway 6 and Edgewood. Single lane alternating traffic is in effect weekdays from 7 a.m. to 5 p.m. through to Friday, June 5. And further east on Highway 3A near Kuskanook, road maintenance continues between the Kuskanook Rest Area and Bathy Road. The road is closed daily from 1:30 to 2:30 p.m. on weekdays until the end of May. Outside that closure window, single lane alternating traffic and delays up to 20 minutes are expected. To the weather, a mix of sun and cloud today, becoming cloudy in the afternoon with a few showers and a risk of a thunderstorm and some wind gusting up to 40 kilometres an hour as we look to reach a top of 15 degrees in Nelson, Trail and Castlegar and 14 in Grand Forks. Tonight, a few showers ending late in the evening, then mainly cloudy and a risk of thunderstorm with those winds hanging around as we drop to a low of 6 degrees for most of the West Kootenays and 2 degrees in Grand Forks.
0: Juice FM.

Happy Friday of the long weekend. That was Britney Spears and Toxic. Well, the sunshine is going to be out today, but of course it is the long weekend. And that does mean things change dramatically. And looking at the weather for today, it is saying that we could see some cloud with showers a little bit later on with the risk of a thunderstorm this evening. And pretty much the same into Saturday and Sunday and Monday. But it could also just turn out that you get lucky and it's just a bit of gray skies and cooler temperatures. Because we're only seeing a high of 9 tomorrow. It's like it knows. And then on Tuesday when we're back at it, it's sunshine and 17. Then Wednesday it's 21, 24 on Thursday. It knows. It knows that you have plans this weekend. This is Murphy's Law. Here's Trooper and the boys in the bright white sports car.

0: Somebody that I used to know in Gautier. Well, a note, Kootenai Boundary, just as for you and Christina Lake, there has been a change in speed. So it's generally been 70 kilometers, but it is dropping to 60 when you're driving through Christina Lake. This is obviously due, well, we don't need to know why. We know why it's due. Higher volume and traffic, pedestrians in the summer months. So it is now 60 kilometers per hour driving through the town of Christina Lake. Keep that in mind. And yes, as we get into the warmer months, we'll see a lot more people wandering around town. People just out and about on their bikes. And also a note, certain areas that should have four-way stops don't. Like a certain spot, you know, down by Tomcat. Right there, there's the two stop signs, and then there's just a flow through right there, but there's a crosswalk there, and I've seen numerous times, you know, the kids are on it, but because of cars, et cetera, they're not paying attention. It's just a longer stretch before the next stop sign, and so, yeah, that might be a spot where things need to be addressed. But for now, Christina Lake, it's dropped to 60 kilometers per hour to go through town.
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0: All for you and Sister Hazel. This is the 15th. Today's opening day for Devil Wears Prada, playing tonight at 7, tomorrow at 7, Sunday at 3, and then back at it next weekend for those that are going to be busy this camping long weekend. But we will have Devil Wears Prada starting tonight, playing until the 24th. So for those that want to see Meryl Streep on the screen, it's underway right now. Mandalorian and Grogu will be making its way here. Same with Animal Farm. Dates and times don't have those set yet. 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

0: Best of Me and J.J. Wild on Juice. It is the 15th of May in 2026. Let's go back in time. Take me away. I don't mind. 1711, Alexander Pope writes an essay. An essay on criticism is published anonymously back then. And now we know it's Alexander Pope. Back in the 1700s, the early 1700s, we wrote essays on criticism. And now we just post it all up on Facebook. And then it just one big giant sea of criticism out there, because everyone is perfect that's on Facebook, according to all of the posts. Why don't they do it this way? Why isn't it not like that? Why didn't anyone tell me when the fire department ran up the road? How come I didn't know about that? And so on and so forth, and criticism, et cetera, et cetera. As I criticize Facebook. I'm going to write an essay on Facebook and criticism towards it. You get 80 maybe on this spin rack. You might as well enjoy it. You might as well enjoy it because you just don't know. Each day is a gift. I say today you woke up and you got a gift. Well, think of it from this perspective. Tonight you're going to go to bed, and tomorrow we don't know. Your eyes will open. There's your present. So utilize your day as best you possibly can and just recollect the 80 that we get. Have a great one. Enjoy your long weekend. See you on Tuesday. Have a good one.
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1: I'm Storm Lenny. Creston RCMP will operate with fewer officers this summer due to provincial FIFA-related policing deployments. Staff Sergeant Brandon Beliziak told Council on Tuesday the province has invoked a section of the Police Act from June 9th to July 12th, requiring detachments to contribute officers to support the event.
2: I'm required to send 10% of our funded positions to that event at all times, so that will drop us technically a member and a half.
1: He says efforts are underway to limit the impact on frontline policing during the busy summer period. School District 8 is pushing back on claims it's cutting Indigenous education supports in schools. An online petition says Indigenous education teacher positions are being eliminated in elementary and middle schools. But Superintendent Trish Smiley says the new model actually increases support for students.
3: The approved staffing model moving forward includes an overall increase to Indigenous education support for students. And the intention is really to broaden Indigenous-focused supports and increase the presence of Indigenous staff working directly with students.
1: She assures students will still see Indigenous education programming and dedicated learning spaces in schools across the district. The city of Nelson is reviewing its leased facilities after issues at the former Kootenay School of the Arts building. Selkirk College leased the space for years, but a recent inspection found it wasn't maintained to expected standards. CAO Kevin Cormack says the city is stepping up oversight on other Selkirk lease buildings.
4: The thing that came up was Kent Street Campus, so they continue to lease that. They do not want to see those similar situations happening in that building either, so we've agreed to connect our facility manager with their folks.
1: The college might be moving out of the KSA building in August, but it will continue paying rent until the end of the year to offset the cost of repairs. A ban on larger open fires will take effect in the Southeast Fire Center as of noon next Thursday. It affects Category 3 fires, which are ones bigger than 2 meters high by 3 meters wide. It also means you can't burn grass over more than 0.2 of a hectare. Campfires are not affected. The second phase is beginning on the MRI suite expansion at the hospital in Trail. Andrew Hughes is Interior Health's Executive Director of Clinical Programs and Health Technology. He says the mobile MRI trailer has been moved, so the permanent build can start.
5: There will be some wayfinding to direct you to a different part of the location on the site. You can still check in at the regular spot, and then there might be just a little walkthrough to another location to access the actual trailer at this point.
1: The build is expected to be completed in late 2027 or early 2028. It'll greatly increase the number of MRI scans the hospital can do. Christina Lake kicks off a fundraising campaign this weekend for a new fire and rescue boat. Ray Kroll is one of the community members trying to make it happen. He says they've approached a couple of manufacturers.
6: We've gotten the quotes from them, and it's around the $250,000, $260,000 range. And that'll have all of the things that the fire department will need and other agencies as well.
1: Kroll says it would replace an existing fireboat that is a retrofitted personal craft.
6: That's our goal, is to get something that makes a little bit more sense, has more applicability and more versatility.
1: The fundraiser is Saturday from 11 until 2 at Shuly Resort.
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1: The schedule for the conference finals in the NHL has been set. Even though the Sabres and the Canadian series is still going, the East is set to start their final on Thursday, and the Western series will start on Wednesday. Game 6 of the Montreal and Buffalo series is tomorrow evening. Meanwhile, the only female to ever suit up in an NHL game will take over as GM of the Detroit expansion for the PWHL. Manon Rayum won an Olympic silver and 2 world championships as goalie for Team Canada, but turned heads in 1992 and 1993, appearing in a couple of exhibition games for the Tampa Bay Lightning. In total, she stopped 12 out of 16 shots over 2 periods of play. And finally, the Blue Jays start a series against the struggling Tigers today. Both Toronto and Detroit would have hoped for better starts this season, as they each sit near the bottom of their divisions with only 19 wins.
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1: Expect some snow on the mountain passes today. On the Kootenay Pass, up to 10 centimeters of snow is expected between now and tomorrow afternoon. Meanwhile, single-lane traffic is still in effect on Highway 3A near 4 Mile until 6:30 tonight. In our weather forecast, a few showers and a thunderstorm this afternoon with a high of 15. Showers dropping down to 5 tonight. The chance of showers with a high of 10 tomorrow afternoon. And the chance of showers dropping down to 4 for tomorrow night. I'm Storm Lenny.
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0: Thinking of You, Harlequin on Juice FM. Good afternoon, I'm Bryce, and it's Friday before a long weekend. Loving it. Looks like, okay, we're probably going to have some snowfall happening. Pretty wild here. Probably going to hit the Paulson Pass pretty hard. Up to 10 centimeters of snow running into Saturday afternoon. So if you're planning on making a big trip for the long weekend, just be wary of that. Hopefully you still have your winter tires on, because apparently winter tire season now takes up 8 months of the entire year. Anyways, it's going to be chilly tomorrow, maybe around 10 degrees for a high, 60% chance of showers tonight, 70% tomorrow, and kind of 30% throughout the weekend. It's going to be all over the place. There's going to be some sun, some cloud, some rain, some lightning, and up in the mountain passes, snow. Literally, we get it all this May long weekend.
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0: She's so high. Tal Bachman on Juice FM. I'm Bryce. Big win last night for the Montreal Canadiens. They defeated the Buffalo Sabres 6-3. And that was in game 5. They now lead the series 3-2. And this is the only series that still continues. The Golden Knights eliminated the Ducks yesterday. 5-1 win. They won the series 4-2. That means it's going to be Vegas versus Colorado in the Western Conference Final. Meanwhile, it's going to be, well, long clinched the Carolina Hurricanes against either Buffalo or Montreal. Montreal will have a chance to eliminate the Sabres on home ice tomorrow night at 5 o'clock. If they don't make it happen, then it's going to game 7 in Buffalo on Monday. Either way, by the time that we get back for Tuesday, the second round will be starting.
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0: You're Gone. Mel C with Brian Adams. All right, this is Bryce. Coming up this weekend, we have a lot of fun stuff. 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

0: Wanted Dead or Alive. It's Bon Jovi. I'm Bryce. All right. Let's do Come On Man. All right. This one is, it's too good. It doesn't even sound real, but I tell you it is. This happened in Scotland. Okay. A driver somehow crashed directly into a wall that was painted to look like a tunnel entrance. Yeah. A mural. The artwork near the Clyde Tunnel was designed with perspective to look like an opening in the wall. The guy trusted it a little too much. Photos of the crash went viral online, and people compared it to Looney Tunes, right? Wile E. Coyote paints the fake tunnels onto canyon walls. They pretty much... The guy was okay, but seriously, come on, man. Like, if it didn't work for Wile E. Coyote, why would it work for you?
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something just like this. Chainsmokers and Coldplay kicking off the 3 o'clock hour as we glide into the long weekend. Today is the birthday of Dennis Fergie Fredrickson, the singer from Toto, born in Grand Rapids, Michigan on this day in 1951. We'll celebrate with Toto taking us to Africa.

0: we're going home. That's Drake on Juice. Pretty wild news from Drake here. Drake, late last night, early this morning, he dropped 3 albums at midnight. All right. Iceman and was originally planned, but 2 surprise albums came with it. Maid of Honor and Habibti. I don't really know what that means. So if you're a Drake fan, there's going to be no shortage of tunes to be jamming out to this summer. Drake, 3 albums released at once.
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0: Beat It. Michael Jackson. Just a classic right there. All right. It's Juice FM. I am Bryce. We have another market coming up. Of course, the Grand Forks Market over at Gyro Park wrapped up a little bit earlier today. The next market there will be on Tuesday. But the first market of the season in Christina Lake is happening on Sunday. It's going to be starting at 9 a.m. running until 1 at the Christina Lake Motel and RV Park. That's at 19 West Lake Drive. And it's going to be running every Sunday all throughout the summer, all the way to Labor Day, May long to Labor Day. It is the Christina Lake Market, which is finally finally starting up. Summer is unofficially here.
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0: so much for my happy ending. It's Avril Lavigne on Juice. Okay, but talking about the new app, the Wildfire Ready app that is officially launched today. It is a chance to really bring all wildfire updates into one place. If you've ever tried to figure out what's going on with the wildfires in the middle of the season, it can be challenging. This brings the updates, the road closures, hotspot data, all into one place. A reliable spot to stay informed and allowing you to react quickly when the fire season hits. If you want to get the app and make yourself as prepared as possible for wildfire season, the app is called Wildfire Ready.
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1: I'm Storm Lenny. The Village of Fruitvale and its unionized workers have ratified a new three-year contract. It's retroactive to February 2025 and includes wage increases of 3, 4, and 5%. QP Local 2087 Vice President Kevin Pye is glad the deal is done.
2: What we were trying to achieve was a fair agreement comparative to our neighbors that respected the struggles everyone and their families have been pressured with lately. And the last thing we wanted to do was disrupt this community and the service that everyone relies on.
1: Workers voted 90% in favor of the agreement. It came together after workers issued a 72-hour strike notice. Nelson police are investigating a suspected drug-impaired driving incident after a hit-and-run earlier this month. Police say a pickup truck reportedly struck a parked vehicle on Perrier Road May 4th before leaving the scene. Witnesses later reported seeing the same truck driving erratically throughout the city. Officers later located a 58-year-old woman at a home on Highway 3A where she was seen driving another vehicle. She was issued a 24-hour driving prohibition and both vehicles were impounded. School District 8 has adopted its budget for the upcoming school year. The school board unanimously approved an $88.2 million budget on Tuesday. SD8 says it focuses on classroom supports, including teachers, educational assistants, and student services. It also includes a modest increase in education assistant staffing. A recall petition will be issued later this month in Dallas Brody's riding. Here's provincial reporter Emily Joveski.
3: Elections BC says it'll issue a recall petition on May 21st for Vancouver Quilchena MLA and One BC leader Dallas Brody. The proponents say Brody is unfit for office and raise concerns about her criticism of Indigenous reconciliation efforts. The recall petition would need the support of at least 40% of eligible voters in the riding to be successful, more than 15,200 signatures. If it is successful, a by-election would need to be called within 90 days.
1: The Columbia River Skywalk will turn 10 this year. That's Trails Pedestrian and Pipeline Bridge. Engineering manager Ben Greasley Jones says it's due for some inspections.
4: A component of that work includes surveying, adding some new control points so that we can better assess it moving forward, as well as some lighting repairs, shoreline and structural inspections. So that'll be taking place over the next couple of months.
1: The bridge opened in December 2016, following 14 months of construction. What's the sound of a thousand voices singing together? Organizers of the annual USCC Festival hope to find out tomorrow at 1 at the Brilliant Cultural Center. Choir leader Jennifer Lebedoff says they're inviting everyone to join them.
5: And the beautiful part about a choir is that it's not about one individual voice. So if you don't feel you have an amazing singing voice, it's no problem, because we'll sound amazing when there are a thousand voices singing together.
1: She says the songs will be in English and taught on the spot. There will also be an evening performance by a Duke Bohr men's choir featuring more than 100 voices.
0: Be the first to know. 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
1: The schedule for the conference finals in the NHL has been set. Even though the Sabres and the Canadian series is still going, the East is set to start their final on Thursday, and the Western series will start on Wednesday. Game 6 of the Montreal and Buffalo series is tomorrow evening. Meanwhile, the only female to ever suit up in an NHL game will take over as GM of the Detroit expansion for the PWHL. Manon Raume won an Olympic silver and two world championships as goalie for Team Canada, but turned heads in 1992 and 1993, appearing in a couple of exhibition games for the Tampa Bay Lightning. In total, she stopped 12 out of 16 shots over two periods of play. And finally, the Blue Jays start a series against the struggling Tigers today. Both Toronto and Detroit would have hoped for better starts this season, as they each sit near the bottom of their divisions with only 19 wins.
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1: Expect some snow on the mountain passes tonight. On the Kootenay Pass, up to 10 centimeters of snow is expected between now and tomorrow afternoon. Meanwhile, single-lane traffic is still in effect on Highway 3A near 4 Mile until 6:30 tonight. In our weather forecast, showers dropping down to 5 tonight, the chance of showers with a high of 10 tomorrow afternoon, the chance of showers dropping down to 4 tomorrow night, and the chance of showers with a high of 18 for Sunday. I'm Storm Lenny.

0: girl with a problem from the Northern Pikes. It's Juice. I'm Bryce. Christina Lake, tomorrow, doing a fundraiser for a new fire and rescue boat. The currently boat was retrofitted from a personal watercraft years ago, and, well, now firefighters are dealing with limitations and looking to create a new purpose-built rescue boat for firefighters, paramedics, search and rescue, RCMP, and wildfire crews, a floating emergency response unit built specifically for Christina Lake. And with how busy the lake can get in the summer, this is something that is needed. They've already raised about 50 grand, and a big fundraising push barbecue on Saturday at Shuley Resort from 11 until 2. Some truck tours, demos, food as well, and a real chance to see what this campaign's all about. If you want to check it out, it's going down tomorrow, 11 o'clock, Shuley Resort.
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0: She's a maniac on the floor. All right, that's a jam if I've ever heard one. Time for Odd Origins. Today, the ice cube, right? Pretty standard object in today's day and age. On many fridges, you can just press a button and they just fall out of your fridge. But before refrigeration, ice was harvested. Okay, we'll go back to the 1800s here. Workers would cut these massive blocks of ice out of frozen lakes and rivers during winter. The blocks would be packed in sawdust and shipped long distances to keep them from melting. Entire businesses were built around it. People just transporting winter around the world. This wasn't just local. Ice harvested in northern places would be shipped to warmer cities, even internationally. All because people wanted colder drinks and, well, relief from the heat as well. But then refrigerators and freezers came along and changed everything. Ice kind of became a lot easier to manufacture at home. But at a time, well, a cube of ice was valuable enough to build an entire industry around.
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1: I'm Storm Lenny. The Village of Fruitvale and its unionized workers have ratified a new three-year contract. It's retroactive to February 2025 and includes wage increases of 3%, 4%, and 5%. QP Local 2087 Vice President Kevin Pye is glad the deal is done.
2: What we were trying to achieve was a fair agreement comparative to our neighbors that respected the struggles everyone and their families have been pressured with lately. And the last thing we wanted to do was disrupt this community and the service that everyone relies on.
1: Workers voted 90% in favor of the agreement. It came together after workers issued a 72-hour strike notice. Nelson police are investigating a suspected drug-impaired driving incident after a hit-and-run earlier this month. Police say a pickup truck reportedly struck a parked vehicle on Perrier Road May 4th before leaving the scene. Witnesses later reported seeing the same truck driving erratically throughout the city. Officers later located a 58-year-old woman at a home on Highway 3A, where she was seen driving another vehicle. She was issued a 24-hour driving prohibition, and both vehicles were impounded. School District 8 has adopted its budget for the upcoming school year. The school board unanimously approved an $88.2 million budget on Tuesday. SD8 says it focuses on classroom supports, including teachers, educational assistants, and student services. It also includes a modest increase in education assistant staffing. A recall petition will be issued later this month in Dallas Brody's riding. Here's provincial reporter Emily Joveski.
3: Elections BC says it'll issue a recall petition on May 21st for Vancouver Quilchena MLA and 1BC leader Dallas Brody. The proponents say Brody is unfit for office and raise concerns about her criticism of Indigenous reconciliation efforts. The recall petition would need the support of at least 40% of eligible voters in the riding to be successful, more than 15,200 signatures. If it is successful, a by-election would need to be called within 90 days.
1: The Columbia River Skywalk will turn 10 this year. That's Trails Pedestrian and Pipeline Bridge. Engineering manager Ben Greasley-Jones says it's due for some inspections.
4: A component of that work includes surveying, adding some new controls.